0: Brooke and Jeffrey in the morning.
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23: 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There's a heat advisory today, mostly sunny, high near 90, partly cloudy this evening, overnight low 61.
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20: 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There's a heat advisory today. Mostly sunny, high near 90. Partly cloudy this evening. Overnight low 61.
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saw this coming. Tyra Banks has recently filed a lawsuit against Netflix over the America's Next Top Model documentary series. I have yet to watch it, but it didn't put her in a good light. Not at all. So, yeah. Let's see what happens now. This should be interesting. It's Movie 92.5, Seattle's number one hit music station.

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2: 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There's a heat advisory today, mostly sunny, high near 90, partly cloudy this evening, overnight. Night low 61.
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21: 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There's a heat advisory today, mostly sunny, high near 90, partly cloudy this evening, overnight low 61.
22: Every

Olivia Rodrigo. I will say, I spent the weekend just sunbathing, listening to her album, You Seem Pretty Sad for a Girl So in Love. She, by the way, broke the first day streaming records

0: Seattle, this is not just a baseball game.
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2: Yes. The Mariners Juneteenth celebration takes over T-Mobile Park Friday, June 19th at 7:10 as the M's battle the Red Sox. Oh,
0: yeah. And the Mariners are rocking the legendary Seattle Steelheads uniform.
2: Oh, so sick.
0: Which, honestly, it just makes the whole night feel even more iconic.
2: Yeah. The baseball, yup. Fireworks, yep. Obviously.
0: Let's do it.
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14: 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There's a heat advisory today, mostly sunny, high near 90, partly cloudy this evening, overnight low 61.

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0: 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More than 75% of commuters will be involved in a car accident at some point. 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
1: Yeah. Baseball, yup. Fireworks, obviously.
0: Let's do it.
1: Me trying to catch a foul ball with a garlic fry in my hand.
0: Oh, yeah,
1: it's happening.
0: Okay.
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2: 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And I want to talk to you about baseball. 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
19: 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Increasing clouds today, high 77, mostly cloudy this evening, overnight low 61.
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1: It's Awkward Tuesday Phone Call.
2: If you want to do something nice for somebody special in your life, does it have to be a surprise?
3: No,
4: but it's nice when it is.
2: Yeah.
4: But,
2: I mean, it is fun. That's true.
4: Yeah.
2: Like when I surprised Brooke the other day and told her she was traded to another radio station for an intern to be named later.
3: Yeah, surprise is on you, Jeff. I'm still here.
4: Yeah, she is.
2: Unfortunately,
3: so
2: yes, that
3: is
2: true.
3: Backfired surprise.
2: But that moment was priceless.
3: I wouldn't change
2: that for the world.
3: Well, that's good.
4: Should have seen Brooke's face.
3: Yeah, I totally believed you.
2: Our listener today, Olivia, says she's been planning a surprise for her boyfriend, but now, thanks to recent developments, she feels like maybe she should just tell him and blow the whole thing.
3: Oh. What? Well, sometimes that happens.
4: Yeah.
3: You know, like if they want to plan something else and it's a day that you have the surprise. Anyway.
4: Yeah, it depends on the person too, right?
2: Let's get more details before we start speculating. Olivia, welcome to the show.
5: Hi. Thanks so much for having me.
3: It sounds like you're a really thoughtful girlfriend.
4: Yeah.
3: Someone who plans something for their boyfriend. Nice job.
2: Maybe a surprise breakup. That'd be kind of cool.
4: Oh, wait a minute.
2: Very thoughtful, yes. Good girlfriend you are.
4: Surprise, you're single.
3: Yeah.
2: Anyway, sorry.
3: Most breakups are a surprise.
2: That's true. Sorry, so what's going on with you and your boyfriend?
5: So we've been living together for 5 months now, and it's almost his 30th birthday, which I'm so excited about.
4: Dirty 30.
3: Is he a birthday guy? And what's his name, by the way?
5: Oh, I'm sorry. Jonah. Yeah. And yes, I think he's excited for the most part. You know, I feel like since it's a milestone, it's kind of got that, like, I'm excited, but also can't believe that I'm turning 30.
4: Yeah, for sure.
2: He's definitely not excited.
3: Yeah.
4: You're excited to an extent.
2: Who's excited to turn 30 when you're in your 20s?
3: I will say,
2: nobody is.
3: I wish I could argue with Jeffrey, but 30's the only one I cried at.
6: Yeah.
3: I don't know. It was just like such a moment.
2: But you feel like maybe he's looking forward to it?
5: I think so. I mean, I am. So I think I'm going to be able to make him excited about it if he's not.
3: Okay. So what do you have planned?
5: Well, so Jonah and I have never really traveled anywhere significant together.
3: Mm.
5: We've done like a day trip here and there, but nowhere big.
3: Okay.
2: Oh. Okay.
5: So a friend of mine who works in travel, she's helped me plan a big 30th getaway to Mexico for him.
4: Whoa!
2: Oh,
4: that
2: wow.
4: is amazing.
3: You're going to take him to Mexico as a surprise trip? That's so fun.
6: How are you going to pull that off?
4: Yeah.
3: Dude, I'm so excited for both of you.
4: That's wild.
5: Yeah, thanks.
2: I'm thrilled too, by the way. Sorry I'm not like jumping in all over it, but yeah.
4: I can tell, Jeff.
2: Wow, Mexico. Sorry, I grew up in, we went to other places.
3: Oh, sorry.
2: But Mexico's cool.
4: But we fly over Mexico on the way to other cool places.
2: Yeah, I know. Okay. Southwest does like a budget trip there. It's really nice.
3: Dude, you're such a
2: I'm saying it's great. It's
3: okay.
2: Wonderful.
3: Ignore
2: this
3: Jeff.
2: Is the best gift anyone has ever given anyone ever.
3: Ignore Jeff. How soon is this surprise trip supposed to happen?
5: It's going to be coming up like right after his birthday. So my plan was to take him out to dinner, and then after dessert, I'm going to have the waiter drop off the envelope on the table that has the itinerary on it, and then we would leave the next day.
3: Oh,
2: wow.
4: So
2: it's like the waiter's idea to send you, and it's not yours. Give him all the credit.
3: Wait, is the waiter coming with us?
4: Yeah.
3: Like, what's happening?
2: Yeah, that's kind of cool.
4: You got to take him to Mexican food, too. Like, put it in the flan, you know?
3: Oh, that's a good point.
2: Okay. You've definitely planned this whole thing out, though,
3: Yay.
2: It sounds like.
6: That's fun.
3: So what's happening that's derailing the plan?
4: Yeah, what's wrong?
5: Well, okay, so I was going over the itinerary at home and just kind of making sure everything was buttoned up, ready to go. And I got this phone call from work, which I had to step out to deal with. And while that was happening, Jonah came home. And when I got back to my computer, it was just off.
3: Oh, no.
2: Oh.
3: You think he saw it?
4: Oh.
5: Yeah, there's no way he didn't see it.
4: And your computer doesn't have like an automatic shutoff thing, does
3: it?
4: Yeah,
3: like a sleep mode.
4: Yeah.
5: No, I mean, I suppose like maybe he just reached down and turned it off since I wasn't there. But the document was up on the screen.
3: Okay.
4: Yeah.
6: Maybe you have to shut the screen off to resist reading it. Like if someone leaves their phone out next to you, I'm like, close it so I don't want to read it.
4: Yeah.
6: You know?
4: I can't look at this.
3: Yeah. But it's a good move on his part not to bring it up, not to ruin the surprise.
6: Yeah.
4: It's also true, like kind of protecting your feelings.
2: Well, I don't know. How was he acting after that?
5: Well, I didn't bring it up either, but I thought he was acting a little weird.
3: Oh.
5: Like the next day, he just sort of comments like, hey, I hope you're not planning on doing anything too big for my birthday.
3: Oof.
5: You know, I'm just super excited to go to dinner, but let's just keep it low key and that'll be really fun.
4: Oh,
6: That makes me think he didn't read the whole thing then. Because if he saw you booked stuff, why would you say that?
3: Because you don't want to go.
2: Yeah.
4: Unless he's rude. Like, tell her to cancel.
2: That's like the polite way of being like, I don't know any plans, but if there are plans, let's not do them.
4: Yeah.
6: I get it, but that's so rude if you saw how detailed the itinerary is.
4: Yeah. Like, that's...
3: Maybe he's just really bad with secrets and he's like, I know, I'll tell her that I don't want her to do anything and then she won't think that I saw it.
6: Yeah.
3: You know?
2: I mean, there's a lot of speculation. What are you feeling right now, Olivia?
5: I mean, I put a ton of work into this.
3: Yeah.
5: I thought Mexico would be great. We've talked about Mexico before, but like, if he can't even just be excited or appreciate that I put in that kind of work, I'm going to be pretty upset.
3: What do you want to do right now?
2: What advice are you looking to get from us for this phone call?
5: Okay. I need a clever way to figure out if he has seen this itinerary or not. I have to know.
4: Okay.
5: And if he did see it and doesn't like it, how do I react to that? Because to me, that just doesn't even bode well for our relationship.
3: I know. Yeah. It'd be a red flag for me, too. Because if you like to travel and he doesn't, that's... I don't know. My parents have been married for like 40 plus years, and one loves to travel and one is really not. So maybe sometimes it works out.
4: I guess. Yeah, my parents are kind of the same.
2: Okay. we're all over the spectrum. This is either great or not great or somewhere in the middle.
4: What if he's worried about money? Like, he thinks, oh, God, I'm in
3: all... Not bad.
4: Out of nowhere, I have a whole big bill now or something. Like, the Mexican trips are
6: then
4: not...
6: Then you say you have the rest of your 30s to stress about money. Not now.
2: Or dump him because he's poor. Either way, we support you when we come back and do your awkward Tuesday phone.

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1: Yeah.
2: Yeah, that's so cool.
3: Problem is, he might kind of already know because of a little computer mishap. And even worse, if he does know, he doesn't seem all that thrilled about it.
0: In fact, he's basically telling her, all I want to do is dinner, cancel everything else.
2: Yeah, low-key birthday.
3: So she wants to find out for sure, does he know, does he not know, does he even care? Brooke, what's your advice for her?
0: Okay, we're going to double down on the lie.
2: Uh-oh.
0: Things are going to get a little messy here, but I think what you have to do is you have to say, okay, I'm going to let you in on a little secret. Hmm. I'm helping my friend plan a trip for her boyfriend, and it's a surprise, but she thinks he doesn't want to go. What should she do?
4: Oh, this is the asking for a friend situation.
0: Yep. Yeah, okay. Yeah. And then just let him answer, and he'll tell you exactly what you need to know.
3: Like, all right. Basically stealing the plot from Lindsay Lohan's Parent Trap. A little double trouble action. What do you think, Olivia?
0: Okay.
5: I don't know. I'm worried it'll be a little suspicious just because his birthday is so soon, but I don't know. You know how guys are. Sometimes they're not really paying attention to everything, so maybe it'll work.
3: Speaking of not paying attention, Jose, what's your advice?
2: What?
3: Oh, yeah. Yeah, advice for Olivia.
2: My advice would be bring up that there could be a surprise at dinner.
0: Oh, just tell him.
2: Then gauge his reaction to that news.
0: Okay.
3: Oh, I see. Don't be specific about the surprise.
2: Yes, but you'll be able to tell if he already knows based on his reaction.
3: Okay, what do you think about that, Olivia? Just toss up the idea of a surprise could be coming at dinner and see how he reacts to it.
2: Yeah.
5: Yeah, I think that seems like a good idea because he's not generally a great liar as far as I know. So I feel like if he does know, I'm going to be able to tell.
2: So if he's like, I hate surprises, then you'll know to
5: dump
4: him.
0: Not dump him, but change the ticket to your best friend's name.
4: Yeah, that's good. You're right.
3: Okay. We have given you two pieces of great advice. You could choose to use as much or as little of it as you want to, but I'm going to dial your boyfriend right now, and we'll find out what he knows.
2: Ooh. Oh, man.
5: Okay.
3: All right. Good luck. I'm dialing you right now.
6: Hello.
5: Hey, how's it going?
6: Hey. Oh, sorry. I don't know. Your number didn't show up normal. It's like weird. It came like block call or something.
5: Oh, yeah, that's weird. I don't know why it would do that. Sorry. Well, I'm glad you answered. Do you think you're going to be able to swing by the store to pick up the chicken for dinner?
6: Yeah, I can do that. Yeah, this afternoon? Yeah, on the way
5: home. Yeah. That would be great.
6: Okay.
5: I don't know. I know that's not like the most exciting, but work has been crazy. So, yeah, that's all I have time for tonight.
6: You okay? I mean, you sound a little nervous or maybe distracted or something. You want to call me back later?
5: No, I'm good. I'm a little like excited, but anxious for your birthday coming up.
6: Okay. Well,
5: I think that dinner is going to be amazing.
6: Yeah, no, it should be amazing. I mean, as long as I'm not cooking it.
5: Obviously, I'm not going to make you cook your birthday dinner, but yeah. I'm thinking maybe there'll be another little surprise at dinner too.
6: I mean, you don't have to do anything big, you know, it's not that big a deal.
5: Mm-hmm. But I want to do something special for you. I think it'll be, I mean, you're turning 30, like this only happens once. And I just think a little extra surprise is in order for your birthday.
6: Okay. Don't tell me too much. I mean, this kind of defeats the purpose of it being a surprise, right?
5: I didn't tell you what it is, but
6: no, don't tell me what it is. You got to keep a secret.
5: Okay. I mean, I don't really feel like you seem that excited about dinner or the surprise at this point. So is that because you already know what it is?
6: What? No. I mean, I don't know. Maybe. Do I? I don't know.
5: Okay. So you saw my computer in the itinerary.
4: Oh, what?
5: I knew this. I knew this is what happened. So you already know that the day after dinner, I'm taking you to Mexico.
4: What?
6: Oh, no, I did not know about that.
5: You just said you knew.
6: No, I said maybe. Oh. Maybe. I didn't see your computer.
5: Well, surprise! We're going to Mexico after your birthday.
4: Oh.
3: What?
6: No, we're not.
5: What do you mean we're not? I've literally booked the tickets. I've planned everything. It's like we're ready to go.
6: No,

0: I can't go. I'm on the no-fly list.
1: What?
2: Did you say no-fly list?
0: Wait, hang on here. Who's on the phone?
3: Hey,
0: what is going on?
2: This is wild.
3: Hey, Jonah, this is a radio show called Brooke and Jeffrey in the Morning. Olivia's a listener.
1: We're not calling from the TSA. No, Do not worry.
0: Yeah. Oh, no.
3: No, it's okay. This is a segment we do. It's called the Awkward Tuesday Phone Call. And Olivia reached out because she had this big surprise coming, and she wasn't sure if you knew about it or not.
4: Yeah, I'm sorry. Nobody cares about that right now. You're on the no fly list.
1: Oh,
4: is that a joke?
1: How did you not know this?
0: I'm sorry I didn't tell you. I just didn't think it was important right now.
1: Why are you so chill right now?
5: Yeah.
3: Are we talking to a terrorist right now? How are you on the no fly list?
0: I didn't know I was going to be on the radio. I don't know if I really want to tell everybody myself.
2: Is it embarrassing? I want to know more.
1: I'm curious how you get on one.
3: Yeah.
1: I thought it's
3: pretty.
0: It's definitely embarrassing.
4: You need to explain this right now. Like, how in the world does one get on the no-fly list? This is insane.
3: And that's put you on the spot, Jonah, but I feel like this information needs to be out there, at least for your girlfriend's sake.
1: Well, and for everybody else, so they can avoid doing what you apparently did.
3: Yeah. How did you get on the list?
0: Well, I mean, we had all been drinking, right? And
1: who's we?
0: My buddies and I, Frankie and Joe and
1: of
0: Chris.
1: Course.
3: Oh, duh, yeah. Obviously.
0: Frankie, a bachelor trip, you know.
1: Bachelor. How long ago was this bachelor trip?
0: Maybe a year ago. I can't remember.
2: I would remember the exact day banned from flying.
3: So what happened on this bachelor trip that landed you on a national no-fly list?
2: Yeah.
0: You know, just the normal stuff. We've been drinking, and things got weird on the plane, and before you know it, we're doing stuff on the beverage cart.
1: Wait,
3: doing stuff on a beverage cart?
2: Or did you say in the beverage cart?
0: On top and around it. It doesn't
1: What the heck?
0: I don't want to talk about it. I definitely regret it.
5: Dude, how long can you not fly for? Like,
2: yeah,
5: is this a lifetime
2: that's
5: thing?
2: Important.
0: No, they just gave me time out for like a couple of years or something. I don't know.
1: No.
2: Like
1: oh my God.
3: You're so casual about it, dude.
0: Well, I mean, I was really tossed, man.
1: Okay.
4: You can't fly for another year?
1: Oh.
0: Well, give or take, I think it's like 2 or 3 years yet. But.
3: Olivia, this is obviously a lot of information coming your way. How are you feeling? Where's your head at?
4: I don't even know what to think right now. Like, I put a ton of time into this, and it was supposed to be our first big trip together and celebrating a huge milestone for your birthday. So I'm not even like sure how to process this yet.
2: Oh, I bet you're bummed.
0: I mean, we could drive somewhere. We could go to Canada.
1: What? Why do I have a feeling that there's something on your record that will not let you into Canada?
0: Yeah. I'm sorry, babe. You know, listen, this happened over a year ago, and we were just barely talking. You know, I'm a different guy now.
1: Oh, he's a mature 30-year-old.
2: Yeah. Oh, that's right. Mm-hmm. That's right.
4: Yeah, I think I'm going to choose to believe that that's true for now, because I, other than this, had no reason to think otherwise. Yeah. So we'll figure something out.
1: How refundable are any of these tickets that you bought? Or
2: hotel.
4: Yeah, I'm going to have to find a friend to go with, I guess.
2: Oh, no.
1: Okay.
0: No, babe, you can't go without me. I mean, it's my birthday.
1: Oh.
2: Now she can't go?
3: Now you're making demands.
2: She paid for everything.
4: Yeah, I'm not missing out just because of whatever you did.
1: Sounds like the new surprise is your girlfriend's going to be out of town for a couple days.
5: Yeah.
3: So call Frankie and all the guys and let's get together for just a boys trip.
2: Road trip.
1: That is not a good idea. That is not a good idea.
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0: I know this might seem premature, but it's never too early to announce our Hero of the Week. Brooke and Jeffrey in the morning. And today's hero is none other than an 81-year-old celebrity singer.
1: What?
0: Rod Stewart.
2: Oh, my mom's favorite.
1: Okay, Rod, what are you doing lately?
0: See, Rod's getting up there in age. Uh-huh. And last Friday night, he canceled his show in San Diego less than an hour before start time.
1: Yeah. Dude, Maggie couldn't wake up.
2: Oh, Brooke, you know? It's too soon.
0: Oh, man. If anybody understood what that reference was, it would be totally hilarious. But his people said he was suffering from, quote, an acute upper respiratory infection that resulted in laryngitis.
1: Okay. You know, that happens.
0: Yeah, it is a little sad.
2: But that guy's already got the raspiest voice ever.
1: Yeah, that's
2: still
1: true.
2: Go on.
0: And it'd be upsetting until you find out that Rod spent his recovery time flying across the country to Boston from San Diego just so he could attend the next day's World Cup game between Scotland and Haiti.
2: Look.
1: Hey, but he probably wasn't yelling for the other team.
2: Well, that's true.
0: He even had the Stones to post a video of himself to the game in his private jet where he appears to be fully healthy and in a fantastic mood, even bragging this is his 7th World Cup. He wouldn't miss it for all the laryngitis in the world.
1: Wow.
2: You know what, though? I'm sorry. You're 81. You're super rich. You have free will. Do what you want. He's like, I could die tomorrow. I likely will.
1: Maybe we don't lie about it. Maybe we just say, hey, listen, I'm pretty old. I'm probably not going to see another World Cup, so we're going to cancel tonight's show.
2: Yeah. Or he wants to just die a liar. Yeah.
0: Not surprisingly, he's catching a lot of heat online for shirking all of his fans in San Diego. But
2: seriously,
0: does it even matter when you're selected as Brooke and Jeffrey's Hero of the Week? Don't listen to the haters, Rod. In fact, I almost pulled a Rod myself and canceled our shock collar question of the day. But my family's private jet got held up in Palm Springs, so...
2: Oh, darn.
0: I guess let's just do it anyway. Jake, I gotta be at the airstrip in an hour, so make it quick, please.
3: All right. Well, today we celebrate the birthday for one of our own, the Rowdy Ronda Rousey of radio, Brooke Maleficent Fox.
1: Happy birthday. I do have perfect skin if my name is Maleficent.
3: She's been on air doing wacky radio stunts and gas station giveaways since the FDR administration. Mm-hmm. And in that time, she's earned her reputation as a hard-nosed, no-nonsense one-percenter and mother of two, maybe more, maybe three, maybe four.
1: Oh, yeah, sometimes you don't remember birth. Did I have one or did I not?
0: Or you don't want to acknowledge a certain one.
3: But peel back the rental clothes and her hardened exoskeleton, and there's an actual human being in there.
1: Wow.
2: No, come on.
3: I promise, you've co-hosted with her for years and heard all her tired stories.
1: Yeah.
3: And that's why today, you're going to be quizzed on how well you really know her during a special Brooke's Favorite Things edition of Plenty of 20. Now, you'll say a number 1 through 20. I'll give you a question about the infallible Mrs. Fox. You'll only have 12 seconds to answer, but you have to get it right. Stay in the game.
1: Okay.
3: Just think quick. Since it's her birthday, Brooke doesn't need to play. Instead, we'll start with the woman who 100% believed Brooke when she said she was turning 39 again. That's Alexis.
4: Oh, really? Yeah? A 7.
3: Alexis, what's Brooke's favorite fast food chain?
4: Oh, it's the one we did the decathlon at or whatever, but what was that place? Shoot.
2: Is it her favorite? Or was it just the funniest one? I don't think it was her favorite.
3: Need an answer.
2: Need an answer.
4: Oh, it wasn't Wendy's, no.
2: No, I don't think it's Wendy's.
4: Taco time.
3: I'm sorry. Who said in the room? Wendy's.
4: Yeah,
2: it was Wendy's. Oh, that is why we picked that.
1: I did Jack in the Box for the decathlon.
0: What?
1: And the reason I chose it was like one of my favorites, but not my top because I didn't want to ruin my top favorite. And I haven't been able to eat at Jack in the Box since.
3: Jose, it's your turn. 7 is off the board.
2: I'm going to go with her favorite number, which is
3: 17. Mm-hmm. All
2: I mean, 17, because I was confident about it.
3: Please, everyone, respect the clock for this next question. Jose, who was Brooke's favorite celebrity crush as a kid?
2: As a kid? Oh, no, she loves Enrique Iglesias, but I was after she met him and gazed into his eyes.
1: He did have good eyes. Good gazing.
3: Here's a hint. How Stella Got Her Groove Back is a hint.
2: Oh, no, I don't remember. That movie is too old. I know
3: an answer.
2: Diddy. Is it Diddy or Enrique? Diddy or Enrique? Enrique Iglesias.
3: Enrique Iglesias. Iglesias is incorrect. I was looking for Tay Diggs.
2: Oh, I totally forgot about that.
3: Very handsome.
1: I love that man.
2: Yeah.
3: Jeffrey, we're over to you. We're 0-2
4: yeah,
3: so far.
4: Yeah, we're not
3: far.
4: Doing good. Sorry, Brooke.
2: We do love you, Brooke.
4: Tough times.
3: 7 and 17 are off.
1: Whether you don't listen to me or...
3: Number 10. Jeffrey, who's her favorite celebrity crush now?
0: Oh.
2: Oh.
0: Huh. It's probably...
2: Enrique.
0: It's probably like a Jason Momoa type. Sort of exotic looking.
2: She likes big brown guys. Like anything opposite than her husband. Pretty much.
3: Need an answer.
4: I mean, that is opposite my husband.
2: I'm totally kidding. Yeah. By the
0: I'm going Aquaman, Jason Momoa.
3: Jason Momoa is not the correct answer. I would have accepted any of these. Pedro Pascal.
2: Mm-hmm. Oh, Pedro.
3: Idris Elba.
2: Yeah.
3: Or Bill O'Reilly.
4: What? I hate you, Jake. I did not say that.
0: All right,
2: she's
0: the same thing.
2: With it. That's why.
3: All right, after round one.
4: Wow, that was bad.
3: We're over. So let's do it all over again. Yikes. We're talking Brooke facts for Brooke's birthday. And Alexis, we're over to you.
5: 11.
3: Number 11. What's Brooke's favorite best vacation destination?
5: Oh, God. A family cabin? Does that count as a vacation destination?
2: That's it.
3: Family cabin is correct.
2: Answer.
3: There we go.
0: Anywhere where you can pump your own sewage. Brooke's there.
3: Yeah. Jose, it's your turn. 11 is off the board.
2: Let's go 5.
1: You actually have turned the sewage tank.
2: Oh.
1: It's 2 turns for every person that stayed that weekend.
2: What? Y'all are churning your...
1: Well, it's a compost toilet.
4: Oh. Thank you for not making that the question.
0: It's fun for everyone.
3: Jose, you chose number 5. What is Brooke's favorite movie she's watched more than 20 times?
2: More than 20? Is this easy?
1: Mm-hmm.
2: I mean, I know she recently got into Star Wars. They read Harry Potter, but they only watched all the movies once. Oh, it's also my favorite movie, Dumb and Dumber.
3: That's correct. We're catching fire here.
2: Same answer.
1: I broke my VHS tape of that movie.
2: So good.
3: Jeffrey, we're over you. Need a number, please.
0: Number 2.
3: Jeffrey, what's Brooke's favorite cocktail?
2: Buttery nipple. Huh. She likes to order it.
0: That's what I got under my shirt. Doesn't count as a cocktail.
3: It might.
1: Sorry,
0: what?
1: Moonshine?
0: Yeah.
2: Oh, yeah, just straight moonshine? Just some,
1: actually, my whole bathtub is just gin right now.
0: That's what I would
3: need an answer.
0: I'm going to go, she is a rusty nail type of lady.
3: Rusty nail is not what I have. I have margarita as Brooke's favorite cocktail.
2: Yeah, that's what I would have guessed.
3: And after getting that wrong, Jeffrey, that means you have lost today's... Plenty of 20.
4: Have you worked with Brooke the longest?
1: I know.
2: What the heck?
1: I have worked with Jeffrey for 15 years.
2: Yes. No more. I'm 15.
0: I
2: He's
0: threw
2: like
0: this game on purpose because I know nothing brings joy like seeing me suffer. Oh. So I'm going to be singing happy birthday to her while I get shocked.
1: Here's
2: Hey.
0: Happy birthday to you.
1: I don't like that.
4: What is this?
0: Happy birthday.
1: Oh, I'm going to do it. Yeah, give me that.
4: I don't like that.
1: What that is that? Creepy. Why were you a serial
0: I was doing the
1: killer?
0: Marilyn Monroe version. Yeah. Sexy president.
3: You're JFK, Brooke.
0: Yeah.
4: That was scary.
1: Off.
4: Yeah.
0: My bad. That was your shock collar question of the day. Happy birthday, Brooke.
2: Yay!
0: Got a phone tap coming up right after this.
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3: 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Increasing clouds today, high 77, mostly cloudy this evening, overnight low 61.
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0: 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Phone tap coming up next.
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21: 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Increasing clouds today, high 77, mostly cloudy this evening, overnight low 61.
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0: so much.
1: That
0: you
1: is
0: know, it's true what they say that the nice guys finish last.
1: Yeah.
2: Oh.
0: Darn, now he's single.
2: Oh. Oh, man.
3: Well, I'm not single, for your information. I'm dating like 15 women.
1: Oh, my God. I hope they...
0: Melanie, oh, my God.
1: I hope they hear this.
0: No wonder he's exhausted all the time.
1: Oh, yeah. What a con man.
4: Moving 92.5. Brooke and Jeffrey in the morning.
2: Brooke's still waiting for you to apologize and admit you were wrong there. So.
1: Wrong about what?
2: You scoffed at me when I talked about internet doctors from the dark web making videos and having no actual proof. Turns out he was one of them all along.
1: Huh. I scoffed at you because I didn't want to know about your internet habits, Jeff.
0: Yeah,
2: and if only you had not scoffed, we could have gotten to the bottom of this before she got hurt.
0: Okay. Oh, man. It turned into a scoff off.
1: Her algorithm is not the same as yours. I'm just going to let you know. This is not a doctor who slid into yours before.
2: That is fair. It's a little bit different, but it is the classic I'm not a doctor, but I play one on TikTok situation.
1: Yeah.
2: And you know what? We're definitely not doctors, but we will try to diagnose your personal problems if you have them and give you our advice on all the awkward Tuesday phone calls, which you can find. They're up on the dark web platform, whichever one you go to get your podcasts.
1: Yep.
2: Just look up Brooke and Jeffrey in the morning.
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11: 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Increasing clouds today, high 77, mostly cloudy this evening, overnight low 61.
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0: It's Brooke and Jeffrey in the morning, and we have a fair amount of nurses and people in the medical field who listen to our show.
1: Yeah. So nice. Thank you.
0: And we got a request from a woman who works at an assisted living facility who wanted us to prank her boyfriend. So she's been sowing the seeds for the last month now, telling him there's an old man at her work who's taken a fancy to her.
2: I think I know what's coming.
0: And he might want to take some pictures of her, too. She's not completely opposed to it. At least that's what she's told her boyfriend. We'll see how he reacts when old Alan gives him a ring in your phone tap right now.
3: Brooke and Jeffrey's phone taps on the 20s.
4: Hello?
5: Hello?
4: Who is this?
5: Yeah, is little Mikey there?
4: No. This is Mike. Who is this?
5: Yeah. Hey, Buckaroo. What's good? This is Alan.
4: Alan.
5: Yeah.
4: Alan who?
5: Alan who? I'm from the nursing home. Oh, your girlfriend, she wanted me to call you.
4: You're the old pervert that she said that asked her to model for you.
5: Hey there, hotshot. You need to slow down, string jerky. My speed limit's 15.
4: Dude.
5: You're pushing 40 plus right now. No need to freak on me.
4: What are you doing, man? Like, why are you asking that to her?
5: Yeah, Cassie said you might have had a problem with her modeling for me.
4: Yeah, my problem is she's my girlfriend, and she works at a nursing home, and you're trying to get her to take pics.
5: You've got this all wrong, Bucko. I'm a legit photographer.
4: I'm pretty sure that's bullshit.
5: Well, I've got some Werther's Originals and a Polaroid camera. I don't need more than that now, do I?
4: I don't even know what that means, but my girlfriend's not being a part of this.
5: Oh, really?
4: And she's not accepting gifts or money or...
5: Yeah, hey, sure. All right, little Mikey.
4: Just... Hey, stop calling me little Mikey.
5: I think I'm a...
4: My name is Mike.
5: Okay, Mike, I think I'm a little bit older than you.
4: Dude.
5: So let me offer you some wisdom. If you got a hot slice of rhubarb pie on your hands, you have to put a scoop of vanilla on it before somebody else does.
4: What?
5: You know what I'm saying?
4: No, I don't have no idea what you're saying.
5: That's my motto. It's my motto.
4: Well, your motto doesn't make any sense. I don't know what it means.
5: It means never let a brother down. Am I right, homie? Pound it.
4: Dude, now this is unacceptable.
5: Give me them knuckles. I can feel you.
4: Listen, like, I'm not your homie. There's going to be no knuckles. Like,
5: oh, really?
4: No. Yes, really. I don't know how you get off trying to call me, think you're going to talk me into, like, taking pics of my girlfriend.
5: You sound scared there, bucko. Oh.
4: You, man.
5: I'm so scared.
4: You'll see if you'll keep talking when I call down the nursing home, tell them there's an old geezer trying to get women there to take pictures with him for money or whatever. Werther's.
5: You think they give a
4: Yeah, they will.
5: It's my extra activity for the month. They told me to pursue my passion before I croak.
4: I wish it was yesterday.
5: Yeah, well, I've already pitched them the idea of Caitlin wearing scrubs for our first shoot, and then I'll help her scrub out of them for the second one.
4: Listen, geezer, this is my girlfriend you're talking about.
5: Yeah, now don't be jealous. Your girl just likes a man with experience. A scooter that goes 8 miles an hour.
4: She's not going to take photos for some old 80-year-old whatever
5: 80?
4: In a nursing home.
5: I haven't smelled 80 since they canceled West Wing.
4: What?
5: Hell of a show, though.
4: Whatever the f- age you are, you're old.
5: Listen, Junior, if you can't keep her happy, well, I'll just pay her in pudding cups and attention.
4: What?
5: And she'll still prefer me.
4: Okay, you know what? I am done. I am done. I'm going to come down there, and I'm going to kick your ass, old man.
5: Oh, really?
4: I'm sick and tired of this sh-.
5: Yeah, I'm sick and tired of doing this prank phone call on you, so bring it on down.
4: I'm not talking to you anymore.
5: Get on your way over. Don't forget to stop at the pharmacy and pick up some Metamucil, and I'll write you a check.
4: What? What did you say?
5: Yeah, I said it. I said you're getting pranked
0: on the radio with Brooke and Jeffrey in the morning.
4: What? No.
0: Yeah, man.
4: No.
0: This is a phone tap, dude.
4: No.
0: Yeah, dude, your girlfriend Caitlin set you up.
4: She, like, set me up for this.
0: Yeah.
4: She told me about some guy at her work who was, like, trying to get her to take pictures.
0: She thought it'd be funny to have some old guy in an assisted living facility offer to take a bunch of weird photographs of her.
4: You really pissed me off, man. You were pushing my buttons. I was literally about to come down there.
5: Yeah, button pushing's not the only thing I'm going to be doing.
4: Whatever.
5: Once your girlfriend takes those photos for me.
4: Shut up.
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0: Okay.
1: Right. This sounds insane to me.
2: Okay, well, I guess I'm sorry, Tiffany. Kevin doesn't want a soft launch with you.
3: Yeah.
4: Or a date, right?
3: But you still have Dirk.
5: Yeah.
2: Good old Dirk.
3: Yep.
6: Yeah, you know, I'm going to unveil his elbow and his foot next week.
5: Oh! You're getting serious.
3: Moving fast, Jeffrey.
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0: the studio. Oh. Our own Brooke Fox, who's made a special birthday request and asked to play trivia against a hunky, shirtless, chiseled man.
1: Whoa.
0: We couldn't arrange that, so instead we've got Joey on the phone. Joey, I'm sorry. Put your shirt back on, bro. Brooke said no.
2: Okay, no worries.
0: Oh, man.
2: Happy birthday, Brooke.
3: Wow, you're not even oiled up when you say that. So it just doesn't feel sincere,
0: doesn't
3: Joey.
0: Doesn't hit right.
3: Okay?
2: Yeah.
0: Yeah. Okay. Is there anything else you'd like to say to Brooke other than the typical and painfully unoriginal happy birthday?
3: We're just really coming at you.
2: Good luck. Hope I win.
0: I like that. Yeah. I was not expecting that. Let's attempt to ruin her special day with a victory on your side. She's already left the studio, and you know how the game works. 30 seconds to answer as many questions as possible. If you don't know when, you can say pass, but you have to beat her outright if you want to win. Are you ready?
2: I'm ready.
0: Good luck. Your time starts now. Today is International Waterfall Day. How many waterfalls make up the group that we call Niagara Falls? 3, 4, or 5?
2: 4.
0: What connects muscles to bones?
2: Ligaments.
0: What's the name of Homer Simpson's boss, also the richest man in Springfield?
2: Mr. Burns.
0: An archipelago is a small grouping of what?
2: Mountains.
0: What color are the $1 bills in a standard game of Monopoly?
2: Green.
0: In the Air Force, a pilot earns the title ace after shooting down how many enemy planes? 1, 5, or 10?
2: 10.

0: All right, Joe.
1: Should we pop our tops off before Brooke comes back in?
2: Oh, she's in already.
3: Oh, darn. Okay. Wait.
4: We were all going to take off our clothes before you came back in, but you ruined the surprise.
5: Yeah.
4: Never mind. Let's just get to know more about Joey here, because turns out he's going on his third Alaskan cruise this summer. What is the appeal of going to Alaska more than once? I'm assuming the first two times were an accident, Joey.
6: This time it's just with more family, but Alaska's always very beautiful.
3: So pretty.
4: Oh, wow.
3: So pretty.
5: Yeah. But do you do it with your shirt off?
6: No, it's a little too cold for that.
5: You know, some people would say you may look better on the top when it's a little chilly out.
4: Yeah. I'm pointing at the glacier and not with my hand.
3: Right. You're reading the new shirtless man attacked by moose.
5: Yeah.
4: Well, we hope you have fun in Alaska, Joey. Now it is Brooke's turn.
6: You.
4: Birthday girl, are you ready?
5: I am ready.
3: All right.
4: Time starts now. Today is International Waterfall Day.
5: Oh.
4: How many waterfalls make up the group that we call Niagara Falls? Mm. 3, 4, or 5?
5: 3.
4: What connects muscles to bones?
5: Tendons.
4: What's the name of Homer Simpson's boss, also the richest man in Springfield?
5: Mr. Burns.
4: An archipelago is a small grouping of what?
5: Islands.
4: What color are the $1 bills in a standard game of Monopoly?
5: Red.
4: In the Air Force, a pilot earns the title ace after shooting down how many enemy planes? 1, 5, or 10?
5: 10.
4: Got it in. Let's go to the scoreboard to see how you both did with our own... Oh, Jose.
3: Yeah,
4: I have to say your name. Jose.
7: Surely you can't be serious.
8: I am serious. And don't call me Shirley.
4: Melania.
3: Classic. So Joey, you got one correct today.
6: No. Oh, shoot.
3: I know. It was rough, bro.
5: What a fun birthday for me.
3: Yeah, thanks for going easy on Brooke, right, for her birthday, Joey.
6: Yeah, for your birthday.
4: So kind of you.
3: That's Brooke gets a birthday dub with 4.
4: Joey generously throws the game in honor of Brooke. Well done, Joey.
6: On purpose.
3: You're a good man, Joey.
4: We'll go over the answers for everybody. It's International Waterfall Day. Niagara Falls is actually made up of 3 separate waterfalls.
3: Ah.
4: Horseshoe Falls, Bridal Veil Falls, and American Falls.
5: Mm.
4: All make up Niagara.
5: Don't even let that American Falls touch the Canadian side, okay?
4: Absolutely not. We will tariff you for it. The thing that connects your muscles to your bones are tendons. Homer Simpson's boss is Montgomery Burns, the richest man in Springfield. An archipelago is a small group of islands. $1 bills in a standard game of Monopoly are colored white. And in the Air Force, a pilot earns the title ace after shooting down 5 enemy planes.
5: I think I'm saying archipelago wrong then.
3: Somebody text in the phonetics on this.
5: Yeah.
3: Spell it out for us, please. Uh-huh.
4: There's going to be a lot of archipelagos up in Alaska.
3: Lego should trademark archipelago.
4: Oh, that would be nice.
5: Archipelago.
4: Whatever it is, Joey. It wasn't enough to beat Brooke, but the good news is just for playing, you win a pair of tickets to see MGK perform at White River Amphitheater on June 30th.
6: All right. Awesome.
3: Yeah,
5: there you go.
6: Thank you.
5: Would you like to gift me anything else for my birthday?
6: Just enjoy the rest of your day.
5: Not what I was hoping for.
4: That's fine. Did I hear Joey's pants unzip?
5: There we go, Joe.
4: All right.
5: Now we're talking.
4: Good man. Way to go out on a high note. Come back and play again soon. We're going to do Winbrook's Bucks same time tomorrow.
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33: Aww,
32: your mother-in-law.
33: Awesome.
32: Oh. Right, Brooke? Besties for the resties.
34: Just gonna get us necklaces. You know, like a heart, and I'd give her one side of the Brooke heart.
32: So sweet. Yeah. Well, I'm sure Brooke could just go all day talking about the fun adventures that she's had with her mom by marriage.
34: Don't stop me.
32: Oh, it still couldn't compare to the story that we heard from one of our listeners.
34: Oh.
32: And that all started when her mother-in-law said, "Hey, you know what? Let me throw you a little bachelorette party."
34: Oh.
32: And what ended up happening next was so crazy, she still can't tell her own husband about what went down that night.
34: No.
32: You're going to hear it in a brand new mass speaker coming up at 9:10.

0: It's Brooke and Jeffrey in the morning. Time for your prank call. Ooh. And today we reach out to a woman who's been having a rough week.
1: Oh, no.
0: She's been dealing with stuff from her job to her kids. And the one thing that's brought her joy is a random deer wandering into her backyard.
2: Aww. Oh, nice.
0: She's posted a few photos and videos on her social media, but I bet she has no idea that the local government has been watching, and they have a huge interest in this.
3: Oh.
0: So hopefully she can get on board with their big plan for this deer in your phone tap right now.
4: Brooke and Jeffrey's phone taps on the 20s.
5: Hello.
6: Hi, I'm looking for Monica Freeman at 3200 West Way.
5: I'm sorry, I'm not interested. Thank you.
6: Oh, no, I'm not trying to sell you anything. My name's Jenna Huxtaby. I'm the city's wildlife coordinator.
5: Okay.
6: Yeah. You've been posting pictures and videos of deer in your backyard?
5: Yeah, that's me. What about it?
6: I am looking at your page right now. Your last one got close to 400 views. Pretty impressive.
5: Okay, so what?
6: Well, you're probably aware of this, but the neighborhood deer have become local celebrities on social media. Not just yours, but others too.
3: Ooh.
6: Exciting.
5: Okay, I wasn't aware of that.
6: Well, it's true. And it's exactly why the city is assigning certain residents to become deer ambassadors.
5: I don't want to be that. I don't even know what that is, what it entails. I'm not interested.
6: You know what? I forgot to mention, unfortunately, you don't have a choice.
5: Wait, no. What?
6: Kevin roams wherever he decides to, and he's chosen your property, so...
5: Who the hell is Kevin?
6: That's the department's name for your deer. And if you would just realign yourself with the city's philosophy and change your post to reflect Kevin's name and demeanor...
5: So, you want me to, like, name this... Whoever Kevin the deer and what?
6: It's all part of being an official deer ambassador. So you're just required to post daily updates on Kevin's well-being.
5: What do you mean his well-being? I'm not his friend. I was taking pictures.
6: Of course you are. Now you're just going to have to gauge his personality for that day. Is Kevin finicky? Is he sassy? Has he gotten into the wild monster berries so he's smiling a little too much?
5: Oh. What?
6: I've had a few. And by a few, I mean margaritas this morning.
5: It's obvious. Something is... I don't even know what's happening right now.
6: Oh, my God. You're right. That's because I totally forgot to tell you that you also must attend mandatory wildlife meetings between the residents and the city.
5: Ma'am.
6: Just 2 to 3 times a week.
5: I don't have time to become some deer president or whatever you call it.
6: No, no. Deer ambassador. Actually, maybe we should do ambassadeer. That's kind of cute. I like it. Put deer at the end of the word.
5: So, ma'am, listen, I don't want to do this. This is not your choice. You can't make me become this ambassador.
6: May I remind you, this is a matter of civic responsibility. Yeah. Kevin has chosen you. That is a fact. There's nothing you can do to get away from that. I mean, it's not like you're baiting him, right? Because that would be illegal.
5: No, I'm not doing that. He's just showing up in my freaking yard.
6: There it is. There it is. He's made his choice. I mean, how else would you explain the prolonged eye contact we see in the video, huh?
5: That's what deers do. They stare at stuff.
6: Man, I'm not sure if you're just trying to be humble here or difficult. But if this is because you're trying to pave the way for an adoption...
5: Wait, so you think I'm trying to adopt a freaking deer because I took pictures and videos in my yard?
6: No. I don't think just any deer. I think you're trying to adopt Kevin.
5: Well, go have another margarita because that's f***ed up. Ooh. I don't want a deer.
6: I'm going to do that no matter what. But I'm not sure what you want me to tell the mayor then.
5: The mayor?
6: Oh, yes. Daily briefings, in fact. We do a lot of deer talk.
5: And you know how ridiculous you sound? I mean, the mayor is involved.
6: Yes.
5: This is ridiculous. I'm having a crazy, horrible week.
6: Oh.
5: I do not need this on my plate about a deer ambassador.
6: That's interesting, because your best friend Kip says this is exactly what you needed.
5: What?
6: Yeah, because this is actually a prank phone call.
5: This is Brooke
6: from the radio show Brooke and Jeffrey in the Morning. We're doing a phone tap on you. And your best friend Kip set you up.
5: Oh my God. I knew it was something that sounds so stupid.
6: Yeah, it was pretty stupid. It was pretty stupid. But she did tell us about the deer videos and how that's been the one highlight you've had all week long.
1: That has been my saving grace.
6: Well, you know what? I would feel special, too, if Kevin had chosen me.
1: Kevin did not choose me. He's eating my flowers.
6: Hey, make sure you mark him down as mischievous in your next post. And I'm going to go have that fourth margarita.
1: You go have your margarita.
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0: If you tune into this show for shocking moments, you definitely won't be disappointed today. Ooh. When we have a couple on, we're trying to navigate a complicated relationship road bump. And then out of nowhere, one of the biggest lies ever gets brought to the surface.
8: Ooh.
0: I'm guessing you're going to be just as blindsided as we were.
6: Seriously. Yeah.
0: And you know I'm always down for a good blindsiding. Well, as long as I have something to bite down on.
8: That's why he carries a blindfold with him always.
0: It's happening. If you're ready for it or not in your brand new Awkward Tuesday phone call. Next.
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0: The civil authorities have issued an administrative message for all of Washington beginning at 8:53 a.m. and ending at 9:53 a.m. The Washington State Patrol, on behalf of the Snohomish County Sheriff's Office, has canceled the Amber Alert for 6-year-old Eliot Carano. He has been located.
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26: 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Increasing clouds today, high 77, mostly cloudy this evening, overnight low 61.
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29: Experts have ranked the most difficult professions to date.
21: Oh.
29: And up near the top, you've got musicians, bartenders.
21: Oh.
29: And, of course, the combo bartending musician.
21: Yeah. I mean, Jeff, to be fair, they're easy to date. They're just not great.
29: It's impressive.
21: The ramifications.
29: Because they're so booked out for weddings. They're hard to. That's why
21: what I meant.
29: They're tough.
21: That's what I meant.
29: But
21: yeah.
29: Also, they say beware of dating doctors.
21: Mm-hmm.
29: And despite all the warnings, one of our listeners, Melanie, decided to do that anyway.
21: Uh-oh.
29: Locked her up a doctor.
21: Okay.
29: And now she's asking for our help. Sounds like a code blue if I ever heard one. But Melanie,
21: you definitely went to med school, Jeff.
30: Or it's like a passive aggressive brag, like, oh, help me, I'm dating a doctor.
29: We'll see. Melanie, everything that I know about doctors, I've learned from watching dark web YouTube. So I feel pretty qualified to handle this.
21: There are so many hospital shows that aren't on the dark web.
29: You can't learn anything from those.
21: Uh-huh.
29: Welcome to the show, Melanie.
31: Hi, thank you for having me.
21: Okay. How did you meet your doctor?
31: He actually started following me on TikTok.
29: Oh,
21: okay.
31: Yeah. I mean, he was really cute. And we were just kind of chatting for a bit online, and we realized we were in the same city. So we started talking about possibly meeting up.
29: Right. So what's the name of this handsome doctor that we're talking to?
31: His name is Luke.
0: Dr. Luke.
29: Oh, okay.
21: Is that his TikTok handle?
0: I don't know. Oh, that should be. That sounds like a...
21: Dude, Lukes are always hot.
30: It seems to be that way.
29: Did you guys end up going out?
31: Yeah. We ended up grabbing drinks one night, and it was, like, really good, but... the disappointing thing was that he had told me he had been looking to transfer to a different hospital in a different city. So it was like, such a bummer.
21: I mean, that makes sense. I know medical people often change, move, find a better opportunity.
29: How do you feel about him moving cities, about like that possibility?
31: So that's like the big question why I'm kind of talking to you guys, because it's like, even from the jump, like, why am I getting involved with a guy who's trying to leave, you know?
0: Yeah.
31: But then it's not like I meet like a ton of handsome doctors all the time.
0: Yeah, it's like Grey's Anatomy.
31: Yeah.
29: I feel like handsomedoctors.com would be a good place to start. But...
0: yeah, Jess got that bookmark.
29: Yeah.
21: Interesting. I didn't know that was one.
29: Yeah.
21: Is that nextandmusculardoctors.com?
29: Don't give away all of my secrets.
0: Wow. That's
29: taking away all my prospects.
31: So after those drinks, like, we haven't seen each other for a few months.
21: Oh, okay.
29: Oh, like, so you continue.
31: We did. And I don't want to be selfish and then like ask him to stay for me. But I think I just want to know, is it worth fighting for because we have a strong connection?
21: Like, is there a window where he could possibly have that on his mind as well?
31: Yeah. I mean, he's looking at a job in Philadelphia.
21: Ooh.
31: So,
0: we're just saying that because of the city.
29: Yeah.
0: No, I'm kidding.
21: They got to sell. Right?
0: But that's a big move.
29: You feel like he's like leaning towards one way or the other?
31: I'm not sure. Like, I do feel like we have a really strong connection and it's grown a lot since we met. But I'm not going to ask him to give up his life for me necessarily this early and like vice versa. So it's a weird situation.
21: What are you wanting to ask him? What do you want him to talk about?
31: Well, I want him to know that I'm willing to fight for this, so I want to put it out there.
21: Okay, you want to put it out there that you think this relationship is worth a shot.
29: And that he shouldn't leave?
21: Or that you do long distance.
1: Yeah, that's what I was going to ask. Like, is that an option or
0: that's
1: no?
0: That's tough.
31: Yeah, I mean, long distance sucks, but I'm open to trying to make it work until we can figure out a different solution.
0: So if we're going to give you advice, how like serious is your relationship?
21: Right now.
0: Right now. Are you official or?
21: Like exclusive?
0: Yeah, there it is. That's the question.
31: In my mind, we are. Oh. Like, I feel like I'm doing a lot. You know, he has crazy hours, like sometimes like 16 hours straight. So I'd meet him outside the hospital after a shift, or I would offer to take him out to dinner and he'd be falling asleep at the table, you know, and I'd offer to bring him back to my place and just let him nap.
29: Wow.
31: So I understand now why it's so hard to date someone that works in the healthcare industry. Yeah. You know, they're asked to do so much.
21: Especially when they're at a hospital.
0: Oh, yeah.
21: Oh, my God. My best friend was an ER nurse, and she would literally, she'd do the 8 shifts in a row, and then she'd just sleep for 3 days.
0: Oh, no. Poor girl.
31: Yeah.
29: It's brutal out there. And good for you for wanting to attach yourself to someone who's living that lifestyle, Melanie. But
0: now that that's said, let's call him and wake him up potentially.
21: Yeah, maybe.
29: We'll see if it even works. We'll find out what he has
0: to
29: say.
0: True.
29: We'll come back, give you our advice, and let you make your awkward Tuesday phone call to convince your handsome doctor boyfriend not to move to Philadelphia.
21: Well, I don't know if they're using that title yet, but
29: Your handsome doctor situationship then.
31: Yeah, I mean, he's my boyfriend as far as I'm concerned.
29: Okay. Whatever it is, we're going to let you make your awkward call to him right after this. Hold on.

0: It's Tuesday.
1: It's Awkward Tuesday Phone Call.
2: We're on the phone with our listener, Melanie, who Brooke told me during the break she's super jealous of.
3: Really?
2: And I mean, it's understandable.
4: Why did I say that?
2: Because Melanie obviously is involved with a very handsome, successful doctor.
4: Mm-hmm.
2: And the relationship is still pretty new-ish.
4: Mm-hmm.
2: Only been dating a couple months.
4: Mm-hmm.
2: And she kind of caught him at a weird time in his life when he's considering moving hospitals and heading to a whole new city. Same city where Fresh Prince got beat up on the playground while shooting hoops. But Melanie wants to fight for him, and so she's trying to figure out, how do I tell him that I really want this relationship to work when they're only 2 months in?
5: I'm still curious why I'm jealous. I don't really...
2: That's a question you need to look in the mirror and ask yourself, Brooke. But what advice you have for Melanie? And try not to let your raging jealousy get in the way. Go ahead.
5: I'm actually really excited for Melanie.
3: Don't take her man, Brooke.
5: Okay, listen. I think the easiest way to lock down a guy, because that's ultimately what you want to do, right?
3: Mm-hmm.
5: And the best way to do that is take him on an incredible vacation.
4: Oh.
5: I mean, it doesn't even have to be expensive, Melanie. It just needs to be romantic. You need to be in a bikini.
6: I mean, that's one way to do it.
5: Dude, it's so good. You'll come away, he'll come away, and you'll be like, we have to do this. This is magic.
2: Jose, what do you think?
3: You have to just work in naturally how bad you feel for him. Because moving sucks, you know?
5: Mm.
3: Like, you gotta change your ID, you're gonna have to hire all these movers, you're gonna leave all your friends and family behind.
5: Mm.
3: It's just so much easier to stay, right?
5: Oh, yeah.
2: What do you think about saying how bad you feel for him, Melanie?
6: I mean, I do feel for him and having to move, you know, start over.
5: Point out that he won't have anyone in the new city to bring him food at the end of his shift or take naps with.
3: There you go.
4: Well, don't challenge him to find someone new.
2: Okay, so there you go. Those are your two options. Build rapport in a bikini.
5: Dude, that's a winner, I'm telling you.
2: Or say how sorry you feel for him.
4: You can combine them.
3: Yeah.
2: Whatever bits of our advice you want to use or not use, that's up to you, Melanie. But I'm going to dial Luke, your boyfriend, and let you make your Awkward Tuesday phone call. You ready?
6: Yeah, I think so. I'm a little nervous.
2: It's only the rest of your life that's on the line.
5: Oh,
2: here we go.
5: What?
4: Oh, my God.
2: But...
5: Or husband. Is it just a flash in the pan? Who knows, you know?
2: Yeah, the bedpan. We know. So here we go.
6: Yeah.

0: say is that I've just been kind of thinking about, you know, your whole situation, and I just kind of feel really bad that, like, you're going to have to start over, and it's going to be hard to move, and you have to get a new ID, like, you know.
1: Oh, the move. Yeah, I haven't decided yet.
0: Oh, okay. I mean, that's great, because I was going to say that the past 2 months have been so much fun, and I hope they have been for you, too.
1: Yeah. Yeah, they've been great.
0: Okay. Okay, I don't know how to read that, but I wanted you to know how I feel. And I can tell that, you know, you've been trying to protect me, and like to some of the times we've hung out, like when I've invited you over to my parents, you know, like you obviously didn't want to complicate things and like meet them, and I totally get that.
1: Well, I don't know if it's like that, but
0: no, it's okay. I understand. Like I do have to ask you, my dad's got this hip problem, and this is different, but I'm hoping you can maybe look at it real quick, because, like, you deal with that type of thing.
1: I don't think I'd be the best person for that.
0: What are you talking about? I'm literally just asking you to help me with my family for just, like, a second. It's something you're trained in.
1: Melanie, listen.
0: No, you listen to me. I've been basically taking care of you the past couple months, meeting you after your shifts. I've been making you dinner, letting you crash at my place. Like, I've been there for you. You can't just do this one thing for me?
1: Well, this is difficult.
0: What's difficult?
1: This is getting a little intense. I don't really like this. I don't think we should see each other anymore.
2: Oh.
0: What? You can't just, like, throw that out there in the middle of a conversation. Is this, like, because of the move? And, like, what is this about? Can you just tell me?
1: No. It's not you. I just, this is a lot, and you deserve better.
0: Yeah, better than what? A good-looking doctor?
1: No. You deserve a real doctor, because I'm not one.
2: What?
3: What'd you just say?
1: What is this?
4: Not a real doctor.
0: What are you talking about?
3: I think he probably wants to know what you're talking about first, because we're all here, Melanie.
5: Yeah.
6: So, Luke, I don't know if you can hear us, but we're a radio show called Brooke and Jeffrey in the Morning.
1: I don't know what this is, but I don't want to be on some radio gotcha show.
3: It's not a gotcha show. You're trying to help her.
5: Yeah. We did just get him, though.
6: It's called the Awkward Tuesday phone call. Melanie is a listener, and she told us about this kind of complicated situation that you're in with your job and your relationship. She was trying to hopefully convince you that there is more to pursue.
5: Yeah, she likes you.
3: No, but what do you mean, not real doctor?
1: Melanie, you set me up without telling me. You lied to me just to get me on some show.
0: Oh, well. I lied? You just told me that you're not a real doctor? So, like, what? Who are you?
1: All right, hey.
0: Which is
1: just
0: it?
1: Just calm down, all right? Just
0: calm
1: down.
0: Don't tell me to calm down. How many times did we FaceTime when you were leaving the hospital at night in your scrubs?
5: Oh, yeah.
6: All right.
5: What the heck?
1: Yeah, I do that.
3: You do what?
5: At the exact same time.
3: What do you do, Luke?
1: I use that as a lie.
3: Use what as a lie?
1: Look, I'm sorry that you had to find out like this, but it was just to keep up appearances.
5: No way.
3: Wait,
5: you work at a hospital?
0: Are you being serious right now?
1: I'm not proud of it, okay? I'm not.
5: Oh,
1: but I say I'm a doctor to meet women.
0: Oh, my God.
5: Wow. It's like stolen valor for regular people.
3: Are you, like, at least a nurse's assistant or something? Like
7: going for 16-hour shifts you're on.
3: A janitor, even, at the hospital.
6: Yeah, what do you do?
1: I work in DoorDash, okay?
3: DoorDash?
6: You're a DoorDash driver?
1: Yes, I'm a DoorDash driver.
0: Your entire TikTok, where you message me, is a ton of information of you as a doctor.
5: Oh, my gosh.
3: Dude, that's why you can't follow these TikTok doctors, Alexis, okay?
7: You're ruining TikTok for me, Luke.
5: Wait, I could be a doctor on TikTok?
3: Yeah, you can be anything you want to be on TikTok.
6: So,
1: look, I don't want to talk about this, okay?
0: You have to. We have been dating for 2 months.
3: Oh, dude.
5: Yeah.
3: Oh, man,
5: well,
3: that is...
5: feelings?
3: That is so low, Luke. Why would you, like, come
7: DoorDash
3: on?
7: Better in Philly? Why do you have to move, too?
3: My guess is he's just trying to get out of the relationship before she finds

0: out that he's a doctor, you guys.
1: No, are you not moving then? It was just a lie?
2: If it gets too serious after a month or two, I tell them I need to leave the city and take a different job. So
3: You like wasted my time.
0: Dude, you're going to deliver to one of these women at some point, and it is going to be an awkward delivery.
4: Okay. It's times like this, Melanie, that I try to look on the bright side. At least he didn't try to diagnose your dad's hip issue.
0: See, I was going to say the only bright side is he's a hot delivery driver.
3: Oh. I don't even know what to say. I'm so shocked and disappointed in you, Luke.
0: Seriously.
3: You have completely wasted my time.
2: Listen, all I'm going to say is I don't want to be on the radio, but
3: Too bad.
2: You deserve better than me.
3: I definitely deserve better than you. I am shocked, you guys.
0: Yeah, I don't blame you.
1: Are you not dating him anymore? Is that what I'm
0: getting? Of course not. You just got lied to for 2 months about what he does as a profession.
5: Yeah,
0: how can you ever come back from that? Mm-hmm. Like, there is zero respect there.
3: I don't trust this guy at all.
4: Maybe if he gets that free meatball sub, then we can talk afterwards.
0: I mean, the thing is, Luke, like, you could have just been yourself and maybe you would have had a chance with her.
2: Listen, I don't have to explain anything to you guys, okay? I've pulled plenty of women as a doctor, and I'm telling you, it just works, okay? And I FaceTime myself outside of a hospital. It's pretty easy to pull off.
1: Man, it works so much.
0: It's
1: short to say that the nice guys finish last. Darn, now he's single.
2: Well, I'm not single, for your information. I'm dating like 15 women.
0: I hope they hear this.
1: No wonder he's exhausted all the time.
0: What a con man.
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4: Oh man, fake doctors pretending to help patients just so they can score hot ladies.
0: Wow, Jeff.
4: I've seen it ones of times.
0: Yes.
4: It's just like those real insurance companies pretending to help their injured customers when really they're just trying to find loopholes to keep all the money that you're owed.
0: Yeah, I mean, that's a scam. Come on, let's get somebody on your side that really cares, and that's of course the advocates. They're going to be your best friend after any sort of injury accident. It could be a dog bite, it could be a slip and fall, a car accident, of course. You need to call our friends. Call Ken, call Donnie, and you're going to see that you finally get help that you so deserve.
4: Yeah, because they have over 25 years of experience dealing with these pesky insurance companies, and they're not going to let them get through those loopholes and find the workarounds. They're going to go to battle for you to make sure that you get the money that you need to take care of yourself.
0: Just remember this address. That's all you need. 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

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I'm Ashley Z filling in today. One of my guy friends said, do not confuse attention with actual interest. And I was like, ooh, boo.

Seattle's number one hit music station, Move In 92.5, Sienna Spiro. This girl already got a song in the new Devil Wears Prada movie. That's a big deal for a new up-and-coming artist. Go girl.

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9: 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Increasing clouds today, high 77, mostly cloudy this evening, overnight low 61.
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5: 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Increasing clouds today, high 77, mostly cloudy this evening, overnight low 61.
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I'm Ashley Z. This song came on when I was getting my hair done the other day, and I was like, dude, do you remember the Havana Nights version of Dirty Dancing? This song was in it, right? I do think it, yeah.

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4: 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Increasing clouds today, high 77, mostly cloudy this evening, overnight low 61.
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If you're trying to win that flyaway trip to see Harry Styles live in New York City, you're also listening for Olivia Dean, Justin Bieber, and Harry himself. Keep that moving app open.

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Bruno Mars sounding like he got punched in the stomach. He just gets so into it and makes his noises. I think we all actually do that. Got me.

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15: 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Sunset Ford of Sumner, Highway 410, just down the hill from Bonnie Lake.
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1: 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Increasing clouds today, high 77, mostly cloudy this evening, overnight low 61.
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So we made it through the first World Cup match in Seattle with over 66,000 fans in attendance. What people are also talking about is the drone show. Another

you, but when I woke up this morning, I noticed a significant difference in temperature, okay? I was okay with it, though. It felt good. A high of 74 for today.

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They're two of my favorite teams. The Mariners take on the Red Sox this weekend. It's happening Friday, Saturday, and Sunday. I got your chance, twin tickets for Saturday's game. 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

Did you know we have your chance to see Harry Styles in New York City? 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You get a little bonus for Olivia Dean, Justin Bieber, or Bruno Mars.

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Taylor

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8: 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Increasing clouds today, high 77, mostly cloudy this evening, overnight low 61.
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